devil win. But we will let God's favor on our life shine. And when it shines, that's what you are seeing. This is what God has done for me. Say na nyame aye me. It is say nyame aye me say ya. Me fan share them. Dabi. Yes, sir. God is a jealous God. Me fan share them. E was send me ye bibi. Edeboa oba bi. The devil is a liar. E was send me ye bibi. Na me deboa oba wo ha. Na me ma wo se che ne beche. So enka hoda. Look at my life. I have been through 2 failed marriages. People say tema oni suba enye hwe. People say eyo no ne kwa aware na anye ye enye hwe. Embu mabim isi odeshi because I know the God I serve. He has a purpose for me. Na nyame pese me ye pillar to that young woman who didn't know how to handle her pain. Yes. When she was going through. So that young woman who felt like leaving a marriage and moving on to the next without thinking, will go and fail. I waited for 7 years with my first marriage. I waited for, Irene is my witness, I waited for 7 solid years before I got married again. But what lesson I've learned, and they say, it doesn't matter the number of years you wait. Because maybe that is not the purpose for your life. Was social media. I was just looking at it. Only I know what God has put me through. And see, me who said, me ko ye interview, I told my friend, me ko ye interview bi, and I me kasai. Adia me who said, ewiase omompe, ni say you speak your truth. That interview, I said today, I will address it. So that everybody will know the reason why I said that. I was only 20 years. So I interviewed me and it was for my first marriage. Maybe 20 years when I met my first ex-husband. Michelle, no, no. Boyfriend, I'm dating, no, any madam for. I was young and I was stupid. Excuse my language. There are so many young women in my position that would have taken the same decision. But that decision I'm taking is our time, no. Say to me, 39. I would never make that decision because let me swear. How can you say you will get married? You are getting married to somebody so that ex no ebeshino. Yes, that's what I did, and I'm not proud of it. But I said it to encourage the young woman. Say when you are leaving a bad relationship, you don't go to the other one because you want the other one. Say obe feeling jealous. That time, mommy, I was young and I was stupid. And then I can't say, oh, you're young now with Siemia. Don't leave a broken relationship. Don't be broken and enter into another relationship. Rather, you heal. You take your time to heal before you move into another relationship. Because I didn't take my time to heal, because I thought, say, youthful exuberance, I'm getting married to. What to be that? Let me name Yansa, oh, Mufanchemi. And yet, it's my 20 years na kasa. He said, yes, na me nye matured. I'm not proud of it. But imagine, say, me kwa wari, na be manu kwa odo biye nim. But I told Dile, say, odo no eba later. How can I put myself in such a situation? I was not thinking about the future. There are so many mistakes I made. And na me bomb paye, say, say, kasa time conference bi say, ne woho, ena mi tiye ya. And kasa mistake, no, I wouldn't have done it. So today I'm correcting it. I'm not even correcting. I'm addressing it and I'm telling you, say, me kaye, and I don't regret it. Me ka edie to the younger woman, the 20 years woman listening to me right now. Wako relationship. Ah, wufi wuse, be manu wako chiti. We cheating today. We cheating. But that doesn't have to define your future. But me, I was young. I was naive. I made what he did define my future. So I moved into another relationship. Because now I said, be mafu for a permanency way. I will accept it now. Shino. I didn't even take my time. That is the mistake I made. So today, as be inspired by Tima, I want to share the story to you. When you leave a relationship, me paucho to break nyabutre, konya mienim, bompaye,
and move it into the next. Heal, heal before you go into the next one, because when healing, your story will be like mine. I don't want you to walk the path I walked. I am not going to repeat that mistake again. It's a way that I say.

0: 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If I'm the dusty, said the moon, and then you may be I'm about TV, so you can make a radio, so but TV, so am I a bonko money and come my idea, and I about 2nd October, and go by 2nd October Y2K Jam, no ever so ever La Palm Royal Beach Hotel. La Palm, a one action in a coso, La Palm Dome. Now, La Palm Dome, Hono, and I'm here at my 2nd October, and your Y2K, Y2K Jam, no, you're in room from 1999 up to 2010. Now, and I'm a special guest, I'm in the Baba Bonko Mono. A free sub Breno, sub period 1999 to 2001, that time, a railway shining out to like 2010. And you are those times I need a bopan there. There's no way we are going in Libya. We in a free, we in a free man. That's one chronicle in here. Ghanaian music, you're the mommy, kapa. And I'm a special guest, and an arm.
1: Bani.
0: Akwaba.
1: Yeah.
0: I'm a friend, I'm going to come on here to
1: Abby.
0: So we are discussing Y2K from 99 up to 2010. And you man. A buyer that time, no, nay, a guy. Now, who's what to mean, baby? And confer my bony Morgana, ha, and to fuck who could damn and what back home. Okay, I'm very first strong out here.
1: Medo, Lord Kenya.
0: Lord Kenya?
1: Yeah.
0: Okay. Anyway, it's a whole voice in it.
1: Yeah, I'm
0: Oh, sold on your brew.
1: No, to what's the
0: chimney? Or do you want to come?
1: That is music.
0: Oh, I don't want to try.
1: Kenyan, M's a Swazi B, because that time. Not Kenya, most of the songs in Nana Swazi, so Swazi and Kenya, so Swazi, yeah.
0: Okay, it's here from Kenya, Medo.
1: Yeah. Medo.
0: And I'm here today.
1: And I'm here. Yes, I'm sick. And
0: I'm here. And Kenya.
1: Yeah.
0: And I'm here.
1: Yeah.
0: Hey, where are you?
1: Yeah. Sinita, a fedia sun sika. A fedia yasayo.
0: Hey! I'm a yaduka. I know yaduka. Okay, it's me alone, Kenya. And I'm here.
1: And I'm here, Kwade. But before Kwade, we did Tommy Red. Anyway, we are talking about hip life now.
0: Yeah. Oh, but so, me, I can hip. I mean, the high life. So,
1: yeah.
0: Yeah, Tommy Red.
1: Tommy Red, who do you more do?
0: Afena
1: me shami de. Oh, ide modro.
0: Ah, una
1: vez. Yeah. Dania, Dania, Dania, Dania,
0: Dania,
1: Dania,
0: Dania, Dania,
1: Dania, Dania,
0: Dania,
1: Dania, Dania, Dania, Dania, Dania,
0: I don't remember me to be young. Okay.
1: Yeah.
0: Okay, and 2 years.
1: Logozo.
0: Logozo.
1: Yeah. I think we did. Logozo, yeah. And I am Wimpo. And you know, Dorso. So we did Kwade.
0: Okay, Kwade.
1: We did Kwade.
0: Kwade.
1: The first album of Kwade.
0: Okay, Abroni Beyi.
1: Abroni Beyi.
0: Okay. Okay.
1: Yeah,
0: I'm running by you.
1: Behind.
0: Kwade. Okay. And
1: I did. And yeah, deal a while.
0: Okay. Kwade. Kwade,

0: And then you have to be a young man.
1: Yeah.
0: Ah, Miami Kuna.
1: Yeah.
0: What there?
1: Or do a young one?
0: Or do a young one?
1: Yebeka. And now one of
0: them. Hey, tell me why you get one woman, maybe why you're home? Why you get I was here a man called 4 Mike normal too.
1: Pa.
0: We didn't patch off our phone, wrong. But *725*3404#. *725*3404#. Patch off, boy. Who do you own him? Who do you? Oh yeah, we take it like 150 CD spec. Put it in the machine and I say, and one. So we have no one. Let's say I'm 250. When I'm here, ten and one. I say, me check 2. Me check 2. Punto, move to your 8 me and the dusty, me my first 2 and for 4 bar and above me car, but I am don't see. And family, sir. Me and a missica, quade. Okay, it's quite a one in the air. And up a
1: men in the
0: air. And I'm a patuno.
1: Yeah, patuno.
0: Patuno, eh.
1: So we did.
0: Mianamayo.
1: Okay. And I will die, I tell me that for a metal. Yeah. Mianamayo. Yeah, so I did Mianamayo. Mayo. Mianamayo. Mianamayo. Mianamayo. Father. Will be me, Jay.
0: Oh, yeah. My God. Okay.
1: Mm-hmm. Yeah.
0: Okay. And I'm also my idea.
1: And then we did.
0: Ashidi Abna.
1: Ashidi Abna.
0: Hey.
1: This one.
0: Oh my God.
1: Hey, enjoy it, wedding, intimate. Oh, come on, you. I'm in the sun, I'm in the day. Ashidi
0: Abna. Okay.
1: Yeah.
0: Tu ina na ewa.
1: Eh me a.
0: But at that time no na omo ye no omo fro one na ko ho so omo no nya adwuma na so omo fro se bra beto.
1: E bi oh no ma musicians na fro me. You know, after I did Lord Kenya, the name became very huge and all that. Into no because studio obi mo say o ye ka so na na ma na lady no back in Lord Kenya. No, so they were tagging me with Lord Kenya. So omo fro na na ma Lord Kenya. Aha. Into kwa dey there no. I went to the studio to work on Nobun Ketia's album.
0: Nobun Ketia?
1: Yeah. Yesudo.
0: Yesudo, yeah.
1: Exactly.
0: What are you?
1: Me am back Yesudo.
0: You're ready, Yagubo. No, but hey! Now, why do you get the crowd? No! No, why do you get the crowd? No. Debbie. What are you saying?
1: Yeah. Yeah.
0: What?
1: Yeah.
0: What are
1: you? Yeah.
0: Oh, I see.
1: Yeah. A diamond I say.
0: Hey!
1: Yeah.
0: What?
1: Yeah. So, yes, to the album, Nina.
0: When I hear back in Nina.
1: Back in Nina.
0: Now, at the end of this way, Yami Aduma. Why to kill me? I'm not going to go. Oh, no. Hey, because those times here, and you will say, and you yes, to do it, and heavy. Esther Smith.
1: Yeah.
0: No,
1: Philippa Beffy. Philippa Beffy. Mojana Kasa.
0: Hey.
1: Yeah.
0: Mojana Kasa.
1: What are you saying? I'm back.
0: Yeah. You are joking.
1: I'm serious.
0: Philippa Beffy.
1: Yeah.
0: Mojana Kasa.
1: I'm a mama demo. Mojana Kasa.

0: Oh, the case you ain't there was, you know, I could say, oh no, you are a wonderful individual. What?
1: Yeah.
0: Minimum zone I am,
1: Mother. Men, I'm here, Mother Nakasa.
0: I bring there was here. No, my young grabby, you are here. What? Okay. Let's do a Mother Nakasa.
1: So we did deal a while.
0: Okay, Dilawa, ayi. Obezima.
1: Girl be a dimewu. Wa ma order ni mudajo.
0: Ah, who know it?
1: Odi bibi ayeme. Wa ma ma
0: jine.

0: Yeah, that's all.
1: Hey! Hey!
0: How do we be a yummy? While mama didn't even say.
1: We knew that.
0: The way you treat me. Or the way you know me who treat me. And so what I wear by ye. And where I want to meet me.
1: Why are you, Jumo? Then the those times when you ask about.
0: Andy, and I make us say most of the musicians, who say, oh, shit. Or playlist now, a lot of them were new artists.
1: Okay, it's not be aware of the show.
0: And most of them, aha. Then the old artists were few. But Nyamin Chadia, every new artist via me in the year, you may be asked, no, was a hit.
1: It blew up.
0: Sonny Achiba.
1: Oh, I'm going to ask.
0: Your favorite.
1: Sonny Gwanya, Jamroyari.
0: Jamroyari, and I'm here. Bonnie Nama.
1: Oh, yeah, yeah. Oh, Mama. Sonny.
0: Mama.
1: Mama.
0: Yeah. Nama, yeah, Nara. Yeah. Yeah.
1: I'm going to India for you.
0: Yeah.
1: And in the Namasama, I love the men who will be.
0: Mommy Bonnie Chemi, and see me, yeah, dear Mo, Sonny, Sonny, Maba, Maba.
1: Hey!
0: Yeah.
1: Yeah. And I'm in the way.
0: Yeah, me and I'm here.
1: You will see your voice.
0: Aye.
1: I'm so sissy. Sir, be a menya
0: energy.
1: Menya hoden a metu ye agina wa sayie.
0: Mhm.
1: Bana mezo sa mi mija machine no so ho a ho. Ebre amen kasa pi. Pen kasa we bre.
0: Yeah.
1: We kasa. Okay, so we did Sonny Achiba.
0: Yeah. So I did Konte Hene.
1: Konte Hene nyume.
0: I did near enyum na ofa me we bi.
1: E ni rekwa mi bebre o.
0: Yeah, to na sample.
1: Ah, of a boy.
0: Oh, of a mewe beats be some francophone beats be not there.
1: And
0: I'm here. Obadana.
1: Obadana.
0: Obadana. Nanesie. Obadana.
1: Minanda.
0: Obadana. Nanesie.
1: Wow. Obadana. Okay.
0: Obadana.
1: Give me more.
0: So I did Konte Hene. I did. Book back. Club Lofo.
1: Book back?
0: Yeah.
1: You are joking.
0: Yeah.
1: Sebe. Hey. My God. I'm going to come. No. Yadoka. No, Yadoka, too much. We have to celebrate you heavily. What? Okay, give me more.
0: So I did VIP.
1: VIP, how many of
0: you? So see your back home, manning.
1: Hey, Jano, Manica. See your baby. Hey, Manica. Me, you bow.
0: I never had a
1: good day. I met some love. Sure.
0: I'm too manico.
1: Ah, they had another song.
0: Oh, yeah.
1: So you did cool.
0: Yeah, I did that song as well.
1: Hey, Radiago. Hey.
0: Oh, why are you doing? Makumeya. Makumeya. Makumeya.
1: Hey. No, Nama.
0: Yes.
1: No, too much. Yeah, Jamie Aduma, 2nd October. Yeah, I know. Priscilla said we're in the best TC. You see there. You see there. Debbie. Hey!
0: Yeah.
1: Dennis, why are you about? Do you think you've been celebrated enough?
0: No.
1: What are you
0: I'm waiting for Charterhouse.
1: Chatterhouse.
0: Aye.
1: Ever baso. Where Sir Chatterhouse anya? Yeah, cry a bay. No, so my I was there. No, I was there. No, yeah. Hey, mommy more. Because why two Kennedy? I was here celebrating heavy.
0: We did. So I did Nana Kwame as well.
1: Nana Kwame, you may.
0: Yeah, can't get too simple.
1: Yeah, no, yeah, no, you never
0: I want me. I want me. Yeah, by Sam, my daddy. Yeah, but what's so, yeah, oh. Gonna do that, me, got me, yeah.
1: Yeah, but
0: so we did. I want the man. Yeah,
1: I want the man.
0: Yeah, we did. I want the man. Yeah.
1: Hey.
0: Yeah.
1: No.
0: Summer dash. Yeah, but what's so yeah, huh? We're gonna do the African boogie. We will party all night.
1: Hey. To voice me.
0: Got your hand.
1: Oh, I had you, Mandodo. Nana, Mammy Moore, you're caught. Are you ready about something in our house?
0: So we did Award Demi.
1: Okay.
0: We did Award Demi. I did Terry Bonchaka.
1: Terry Bonchaka,
0: Pulele. Oh, damn, Sasata. Oh, damn, Yamiho.
1: Ah!
0: Yes. Okay, so it was me and a female musician, Mr. Entry, and a back and forth. But there's a story behind Terry, yeah?
1: Tell me about
0: and
1: it.
0: And we'll bring a documentary on that. Yeah.
1: Okay.
0: There's a documentary coming out on it.
1: Do not hear Sweetie Sweetie?
0: No.
1: Well, maybe, okay, that was
0: no, me. It wasn't okay. Me. Yeah.
1: Hey, do not hear Bulele.

0: I'm in a very good mood, much $100.
1: So we're there. So we did Kobe Paul.
0: You are joking. Najima. Oh no. For the slow motion. I do not hear.

0: my god.
1: Your voice is new.
2: And I'm not dreaming now. That verse.
1: That verse, no.
2: Me am a toy.
1: Me pa. Who verse now to him?
2: Not to him.
1: Where what?

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1: over excitement
0: obi asa do message august but just second october oh, second October, how's this year? No, no, my dinner, I love family team, I'm family team. Second October, La Pau.
1: Hey! Where feel like Mensa?
0: Ah! Well, why did you see this pet? Why did you pet? Ah! Where are lucky Mensa? Ninyo, mate.
1: I go, G, baby.
0: I'm a baby, though!
1: Yeah.
0: Hey! Hey! Hey, tobo. Hey, baby.
1: I'm gonna buy you my. I'm gonna buy you my.

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0: Oya Sydney.
1: Oya uncle da no da.
0: Oya uncle da no da. Ay.
1: Oh, make wanna say.
0: Okay, but no kwa no say I think it is an old song.
1: Yeah.
0: Like
1: and
0: that.
1: Then he remixed it and then I did. Yankumo naya sel. Yankumo naya sel.
0: But oh.
1: Pieni pase wa. Wa for he.
0: Question, is it a question? Everybody say, what do you say?
1: Yeah.
0: What do you say?
1: Oh, I'm going to team free with no mom.

0: so.
1: Oh, na na wa.
0: Oh dear, man, kasa, me ya ben kwai.
1: Abegwa.
0: Deba.
1: Abegwa, abegwa, abegwa. Oh, do not do abegwa. Abegwa.
0: I abegwa.
1: Hey, who do you have, man, kasa? Are you way? Hey.
0: So bleachy.
1: Hey.
0: Yeah.
1: Oh. Oh my God.
2: New foot soldier. Damn, we're killing it. Okay, start the beat all over again. Left, right, left, right, left, right, left, right. New foot soldier.
3: Come on.
2: Damn, we're killing it. 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

0: card property a wa yede wa ya wa ye abusi we dey meet ya see because I dey no onya kwa no wo pe e ko miss my doctor no miss we yin pa o ye come on who me ase nti meet me na ti na ma ti ase ama no I go le ya go lu ya ko ti come na ye na ye dis him eh any dey dey
1: so my same way die Eh zameti ase unya ti ase ma doctor na wa se ti ni proposal na na
0: Saturday na me catch say doctor na me pay me Saturday ni me wi a me catch na me pa me wi a me cry ye nko didi oso o eh no I mean me so me no ti ya fit am pa o ni wi nti ni me no ye nyina ye point shit na we say yo am so wonye ni yo oso o puti extra time me no ti no to the right extra time
1: no ono ko pen tema ko ti I say who won be na be chevroom because Dr. Phil Crow on your phone sir or a nice guy what I say we worry and check

0: Ebusuafo wo from me Emmanuel Ata Kobna Dodona from me Eja Ata Kobna school time was Porcupine. 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

0: Eya mwa mo darling girl practicing love. 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

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now say over friend Mr. Mauli. That was 0303516405 0302516405. Now, Mr. Mauli, so I'll train you. Mr. Courses not available both online and in person. In a bit, I'll share Abua Emanyama et your quid amount. We a connect spiritually. Womadama, Womo et a tree, and a day a year. The next asem pasta, you may dear say it's me as a jow. Now, Onsen and Yama, Ebisia co and Enso. Into the Bia will be anon. Me and Popo. 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

0: 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contestants are one more 18 PM. No, first on my list, no, Dr. Benjamin Odro Ahe from University of Education Winneba. Papa, new students, FN said, be no scar. And then, what your grandma want to smoke, say, come on, also, Shabwa, Emmanuel, et me, Akuye, or Mutino, a judge, no, not my bomosano, Eddie Ama, Senna, I don't know. Ha, after Charles was assassinated, the barrister, a renowned, and I said, an astute, a broadcast journalist, nothing, so say a businessman. 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
1: Yeah, fine. You go switch in nice so. And we are hoping for a good show. And contestants need now so shape was a good show, pa. It's here we show well. I'm more hard just a warm up on a course. They be a catch us a day or demand with dear. Yeah, not a concierge so. That's so. Different think of four.
0: Interesting. Stellano, Shasson and University. I'm on for recover from shocks on a state fight. I'm on recover.
1: Oh, third week, I mean, by this time, I said, if you're fine. Now, I'd be surprised, sir, would be better, man, and one people. Then you're more cast, and I'm more the vim pan, everybody. So, yes, sir, I shall fall ball, I say, and never fat.
0: Okay. Eric, we if you are, I will be our one, my tenants, no, everything else will be a bit, and you'll say.
1: That's it. Right, let's see, my name is first contestant, Becca Sanafi, my German, my mother, sir, and send your share, but I'll be to my best, sir, honey, and I would be Emmanuel Atta, Kobina.
2: Kejiwa Eja Atakobna ana ekro ye porcupine school time was porcupine papa
1: as I say
2: kotoko
1: okay
2: kotoko
1: then no be ko che kotoko
2: me ka
1: che na di brain
2: and then me brain won kasie botew
1: kasie botew the judges are chill over the weeks in omejiri yesene obe sue bibia film no akwakoye na
2: papa me sue bibia film pa
1: great yeah we hanging na yeah we show well
2: Merci.
1: Over to you.
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2: Eja.
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2: Eja.
1: Next as a pastor. Okay. And then I will do my end.
2: Before I show in the mizzi, I can't cast your bone. I'm mizzi brown.
1: 3 minutes. Let's go.
2: Okay. Adam Asampa 94.7 Kasai free na wasu guda erite kasia botu and a meze eba bosumu and de inubri and samano odoso papa panemum za odimu akutin ebi enyene dem. On you know what a quan is out to go chem day in su aqua chia ewa numputuma what's more what the meeting no what are the sati aquama in pain of form. Well, and some from and so no, oh yeah, Chechani Payan Kur Akasa, Ewa UPSA, Adusia Fu, and Zamabi or Quadro Ewa, no so, Yadi and Chemuba Bro, and Samano, Ebony Kaymo, and Amada Bossum, the Cassia Boto, Ewa Kasa, if you do, or King Kenya, Morosomono, is not major do Aranyan, Ejata, Quabana, Dodona from Ejata, because school time was Porcupine. 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On you know what a quan potem a wo in finfinamantum nana kwami edu abebi oto do ebiena. Other the sazi atu mpain fu enye mede or someone a pa. Say siara de in so one no more wano wa kwa chema no wa yedin ye pa. Na botana mado em madame a hoi abeni na in a day. Oye 24-hour economy marketa on my pain mahama opedu o sin intinom. E form oye wana pipeline oisha wano. 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The mean to know other the strade and order to oye amradra our Cape Coast na non quad one in him and then beshever dominion our Cape Coast South. We name the us someone a pam one buana bibia into munkoye na amradu oye onyumyan for justice atam and after so and beshever dominionism a Cape Coast South onyumyan for George Kuku Ricket. That was someone one to one and one and one one now on insu sam on to munjina ye na when you binum the end day a man for tumu for kufo galoni be no the cup. So, what each now? One that the assets name into a slay in painful and the womb, Juma and Fa and Mawan. One son for Frumon, so no vice chancellor at my University of Professional Studies, Ewa and Camponi Mantomo, or name Yanfo or Ye John Kweku Mesa, or Mawuto or the Atuga Chem Day. I just Yanfo by a hen noom and in Prempain, one a resort no way to watch as son, na a mobile a ha a son at your watch day, and yada graduation ye obey ye be or send them. Why ain't shame and wonder them at the Yanfo by a honey at your son our trade day, and Prempain one a resort. We could put more ICT phone as on ya. One more than the name as I'm one. Sir, obi and your orange mono at your son our child. Now, welcome, what the name and bear your orange mono at your cono. Nina won't wonder or your fracadam, another or yen, there may be our only dog and them. The mean to know why should the monk of Funing and one resorts now since and prepping God racing day and ya time will be ye be a cry. Every year, Ebusia, Cassia, what to know, aha, and a middle busy ammo. Eddie, I made you do Aranyan. Ejata Kobana Dodona from Ejata Koko. School time was Porcupine. Memo Mote and the Shah Adeshi.
1: Okay. You had got the speed, repetition. No acknowledgements of sponsors. news pa, that's the best time you sell your product. Now anton hwe abo afokra wo hwe dimejiju anka ho na sem porcupine I asem o.
3: Otherwise wo dressing for the studio an answer wo be adwuma no wo ye decent nti why are there a bio ni odi ewi ame eye headlines. I was looking out for all these things. Who di kind of my headlines answer obey news bulletin and kasanti why are they just keep it up then be a correction bebe bia no no asiesie what me about be improve. Congrats.
1: So thank you for coming. 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
5: ofie guso wati ano ye ti me next contestant so amen chain Philip Mante aka Soldier. Do a soldier or radio one, soldier or TV so one, soldier or V.
6: Me soldier or radio so.
5: Great. And then I'll be
6: and then I'll send me a commentary kit to have been for my
5: okay.
6: For the machine.
5: We'll bring a commentary. Sure. Sure. Right. Sure. I hope sure. That the actual buy in now and then conquer mistakes be out.
6: No cray.
5: Great. Okay. Great. Okay. Yeah, we'll show well. Yeah, why not? Whatever you can say, bro.
6: Right.

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2: Yo, mami mo bibia, akwa ba akwa nse mkoso, enfambra, eye, the nation's Wembley, meche Accra Sports Stadium, shene so, for mami se, eye, live, ewo, eye, asempa, FM, na fin so so, atom 106.3 FM, shene so, na for mami se, jumedi, wana so me mu, anase, wana so masene, mami de live commentary, ebro, no, eye, my way insurance, na fin so so, eye, Syntest Tank, and I feel so a yes C4C group of companies. Wouldn't say and chair repair me co-commentator. Eric say Eric said this we banana fee also watching and come repair quickly. Ghana Premier League match day 4. The match between phobia. Never say that until the bones are rotten off it. Mediama Sporting Club and 10 times so I mean Chassia line up the FM free the home side mature phobia. Never say that for my in goal post player in the Benjamin Asari, Afria Brantia and the Kelvin says be movie Emmanuel. Laman Kwafi Martin, Kakari, Rafael and Ponsan, Jordan Tree in Afe, Jao Aman Kwabe, if you call Okoku Piemu, and we are Mediama Sporting Club, so Afema, a branch and again, Felix J in the goal post, Afimu Barak, you see, it is a die, Eche, Dogley, Kinsley, Brian, and Afin, so, Imalan, I know women in branch of motion, I feel with Siakai, Adama, a year, Mediama Sporting Club, Manu Gusamika, Sebona, with the center circle. Play on the idea, the Eche Dogley, nice dribbling from Eche Dogley. When you born a back to where Mubarak you see, on also a purpose, so I bop him, Pono, Atrashe, welcome throwing. Kobe, Mr. Obey to my baby, I feel waiting my hair on a play on the idea, Eche Dogley. Wow, may I say, soldier, Osha Branch and the idea, Eche Dogley, a player who was born on a 1st April 19, and I say 2004. Osha, the modern boy, last season, Edema, a Cry Lions, I'm with you, ever signing, you know, and the bar, Mediama Sporting Club. Yeah, she said, match, you know, in the modern boss of the Cosset, the bar, Mediama. Right, right. So many into us are born about Betty player and the DND Rafael and Ponson for a phobia. Never sit on to the bones and rot in nice dribbling, watching far right at the court attacking the player and the D. And the Amanqua Befio, Amanqua Befi Nepano, Amanqua Befi controlling watching back who lay. And the Amanqua and the John Enchi, John Enchi controlling what bap him. Pono a corner kick. Phobia never say die on to the bones are rotting. They are playing on the home side. Manugu Sami Kase, the fans are chanting. They are shouting, go, go, go, a sunset. We in a corner kick a toss, enum, ewo, aye, tournament, yana, say, match, aye, boy. And I'm using phobia fans and are shouting. They are shouting, they are shouting. And I'm back, oh, me, no, me, and son. Ebenez, I die. And I say, back, oh, me, we chuck on a little since same, oh, John, and you are premium. So, what they say from a goalkeeper, and the Felicity. And I just still born as I another corner kick here, boy, that's ya. Yeah, we side Obudin Edi Mediama Sporting Club. And I intend them to asako faboro. A brantia ni din edi. Yeah, Osei Sibi. 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And now Osei Sibi Sensi the cross. One help him. A brantia ni din edi. 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I score the opener for phobia. Come and see the rainbow colors. They are shouting. They are shouting. Kobe Brebuka Crown House of Folk, aye, goy. It seems the House of Folk, aye, team, aye, 1911, aye, 11th November.
1: 11th November. Football commentary.
3: Okay. Why are they?
1: My lineup. Now, both teams. I was very good. I'm confirmation, aye, but okay. Yambo Ben, a Tian Sebo, and I'm Fifi Ho Baby, which is also good. And then I like one thing you have introduced today, co-commentator, and also Ben. You try to change the voice to also reflect the dynamics of the game, which is good. And to keep it up. Nembo, Yabo Boa, Nauka Goa, Wakanipa She, who say the players are chanting. Did the referee agree whether it's a goal or not? Anka ho asem.
4: Wa ho fa Echo Stadium anya bad. Aje o white, umpa bua white. You look smart for a stadium arena. And your dress code no is spot on. Who fears here? Who acknowledges sponsors for the commentary? But commentary wo hui emra eye de no necessary wo ton ade eh e piki na manfo etie wo no na ke sese o de sponsors no area mu baako baako game details wo try say wo ma game ni details but lineup ne chee so wo hwe mra na wo a wo say mra bebre e wo lineup ne ho afi so you were creative maybe at doc e ka say wo yes say wo se sound boys to bring in a summarizer no sure. Next time to betumi a pass summarizer in bra studio wo pe kra montage tutuma na no no so be creative no ye ye ye but next time wo betumi the summarizer no aba studio and then what time when new time so ntihwe ni ye eja okwan
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1: Moses,
2: ready.
1: It is say,
2: ready, ready.
1: If him now so different, but now I swear to Kakrao.
2: Samu.
1: And you ready on the buy?
2: Oh, no, maybe the Casiabo on the buy.
1: Casi film, what's it then?
2: Casiabo.
1: In the young 3 minutes.
2: No, see how about the Shamama movie be required by the Basempa 94.7 FM. In some of your work, one of three months, I'm doing CMO. On my hot door, so I was a move for a semi crudging, and there are some sign of rain when see a Cassia. Now, some of better work, Cassia will be any. Kupek impanin for the said ya kwa ma bani se on fan shesun kubin wwa kwamu, sene bebwa na fan go hon semsi kasema emana homene se bribiano, abrasi ewo maemu. 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Syntec tanks, so pe tank papa pa yuzu dia. And then I sent test tank na me come for the amount. Okay, come for near me, nana kwa ku dia sempa. 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
3: No dedicated funding, we are not making any effort at all to even get products cheaper because we want to be able to store products for bad times like we have now. So that program, I was happy to hear that at the last time when BOST held their AGM, that the MD was recommending the BOST margin be repurposed as a strategic reserve margin, you know, to be put into a fund that can then be used to buy product to store, and then those stocks can be released as and when prices spike on the international market, you know, all of a sudden. And I think that government...
2: NIATA, the chief executive officer, Yura Duncan Amoa, and that they are saying me too, just say, oh, man, pain in the nabai, and then fan, she shares from ko, and go, kwamu, na yentimi, and to tofang, no, a brane, buona, bafom, no, na yen fancy, na mrebi, bana, imwaya, dia, or my gana, yetim, a yuzi. 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King come for near me. 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Miss Holoso, not good demo for no so, Eddie Watwasso.
1: Holy boy. 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
0: Stories need two. Think if you had given us another voice pop to also cover that part, ke bwao.
1: Okay.
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0: Okay.
2: One energy na wo form na wo headline so so ba ko pe. Wo ka say headlines. Ti na you expect we a news anko there. Okay, so to me, yeah, more than one within 3 minutes. Obi the 60 seconds. A year news by three. You should try. Yanka say to America. But not check your pronunciation.
1: Okay.
2: Say your tech rema, your wajuma. Sans a man for you, a man for her. Near chato, ufi he.
1: Mifisunai.
2: Oya bununi.
1: Bachane.
2: Okay. Na adena, wonka buno kasa. Be yourself.
0: Yeah.
1: Okay.
2: Bunu for Womokasa, Utia Bunu News Anchor. Ute Bebene, say any woman. Into bet me, Kawakasa, be yourself.
1: Okay.
2: Pachi. You, Yama drinker.
1: That's
3: okay. The next as a pastor, Moses. Now, baby, and I'll send a cause here, some friend and not Koku, and a news hour divided a mu at our kind, but judges, no, as an evim of him, but a vim of Fema, Nibetia Bois. 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
4: I'm Adam Prof. Uh-huh.
0: Okay.
4: And like, yeah, can the general code, right? Star 928 star, then you bought 318 near the star, but now if you did the Pakuna number, contestant number, no Ashaw, no at Obama. No, the first person to buy number one, number two, yeah, Mante Philip, Philip Nambibe, and number three, and the fourth contestant, Nebano. To be an in a number, to Boko, do not. The opposite to man, not the number, Nashetwo, na Ayakama. It's the next contestant, Ajin Nimoku. And we have a time in change. Now, and then I'll bring.
5: But your trends are a cost away a manga and entertainment industry.
4: Okay. Unique name means me more born.
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4: Protestant love.
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1: Ope se uchre ubiya se wuna oye the next asempasta. 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
0: 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Eye showbiz 360. No mo mwa so yasene eye compu Ghana. Ose passion for technology. My way insurance. Ose enye my way akase no way. Hey! Martin Yaba, Mamu Yemu and Shemukra, Ntina mo darling girl practicing love, Mewaha, Kokon Sahima, Eye ya ye nya Francisca Gauga, Obianim no as Sister Fia, or no not soon you my atuni din say Jeje, or say, when you see my back, Jeje, eh, you see my front, Jeje, when you see everything, Jeje, Jeje, Jeje, oh, Jeje, Sister Fia posi on X, nor say, or share single mother, say, we're gonna mamu pa, na money, ye machino, papa. 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Yet, may the nama way air to ja, a ye WhatsApp line, mon comment, mon conum namon comment, a ye 0240-929410, Miss Abosubium, 0240-929410. 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We value family. Aha, namdi show base 360 ABC. Namonka is a mwa musoya sin eye compu Ghana or say passion for technology. My way insurance or say enye my way ya se no way.
2: Ah, my son. Nana, bacha ya go.
1: Oh, dressing, it look good for a show base host. Why are there eye contact? And so yeah. Your level of creativity. And so yeah, you were on top of the issue you wanted to discuss. My only problem, and it's a showbiz, when you see mommy and son, story about Kope and our kind. Unimni ekosu wo yasiana. But you could have done better if your story had centered on Niewuye, Ope saw ye the next big star. Showbiz news upen and I see in your wuye. Rizzy, showbiz news upen. went to me and can't the next as a pastor once we know and our level of creativity would have been here. Otherwise, why are there dafu for ba now I so be to me improve.
2: The next thing I want to just add quickly is that showbiz and yeah entertainment in kwa. It is a show business. Anything that we are to do, what about the business implications? Contract part in it. Events and kofuko, what is the engagement? Recently, I said Kidia host the show in London. And you see a trending. Manka wants them. And that's all, Max.
0: Oh.
2: I was just saying. Anyway, why are they? Thank you for coming.
3: Okay. And see the next assembly pastor, Priscilla Uti and Alton and Kano showbiz. I'm say unya 3 minutes or the story about when they buy. But who better Priscilla? Eko so extra competition mo. The next assembly pastor, Mr. Priscilla, the new code no edge out. But more than that, say we me ato Ediama Priscilla. Now for them pebble at Tanechi. Now we tina san tuwa swabo juma. Ewo eye the next assembly pastor juma dia. 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

0: that was all when you hoping coffee. 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
0: Oh yes, of course.
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0: 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Me call Eric as said, Buddy Ho, na yes, I shall send a Niamma, is it here? 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
1: Yes, of course, Sunny Eddie Cam was on a star 928 star 318 star. Now the number of person to a banaco, Asha Hona, the Hasha Shetchley. 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

0: Ejabo, Ejanya Babadu, we are Sempe FM Nesta 2026. I feel say I shade you made in us. Now, no share me 2 Sundays in any and shall say ye. We ne a shall say. But more than say, over 2 abandoned my mena maca, you made in the mo, me patcho a star 928*318*. Now, the code I saw a 5. Now, me also hash. Now, follow promise and what to abandon my mammy. Kaibiemu, a star 928*318*. Now, them 5. Code no 5 now they are show now me a hash now I follow promise in their mommy me ba chow to ba kwa 1 Ghana cedi obetuma to bebre cc4 masafoma asoroma obia wo hwe me ba chow me chrome attack chrome obri chrome manfro edu krofo ne nananom nyina me sremo but modern say obeto wa bande amame abusu apan ne kwame na ban wada woroma we ye de ba fie pe Enti, but more than so, over to our band, mammy.
1: Hello, Nanafo.
2: Daddy.
1: Majo.
2: Yeja.
1: You. Now, and you may also pass out all your day.
2: But you remember news.
1: Okay, woman news. Any have a born and unknown new beer and to about man. What my news in the year? About voting, Emma.
2: But you.
1: Into my name called 3 minutes fire.
3: Yamajo, my quabba, no siaka, say, boy. Ghana and Samaya and Saka, Anna Airbuabwa, no DPA Studios, Kukumrimi, Fan of Our Street, Accra, Eddie Ebro, and then we are live on Adum TV, live on Asampa 94.7 FM, and then Seminar Dorsopa, and 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
5: Pastor, sir, when he AJ Abranti and Walt in the Sampani News, no, now or her name saying, Kobe to me, Afrenko for Batnema Uncle Ye, and Menno Egritianica County still. Okay, so between us, to us, to a man on Abua, Emma, waiting at track competition in myself. The next as Pastor, a life, our Doom TV, so and a life, our Sempa 94.7 FM. So, send us, ma'am, say, Compu Ghana back to school promo. No, Eguso, El Coso, the Dendem Pinty, say, laptops, and episode to tablets, no smartphones, no printers, no fair routers, no headphones, in which is Shahudra, and Colony the Coos, Kubitia Sabua, and Mama Ducia, and Sankoso, so no, Mr. Yamau, a exciting discount of about 40%. But more than that, so do Mumbitia Sajim Nabua, MNA, waiting and say, which can be Compu Ghana back to school season, no, a new school. And a new level, and I created your mouth. Betting a friend paying for a work compute Ghana. Now for new match trim commo. It was 0243 143 143. Yes, compute Ghana or say a passion for technology. Womo etechi ana yede the next asem pastor jumeji etimi abro yede obi ono my way insurance so beti ya protect wo ho na afi so wadofo a omo eka ho pa o dial *1655 MTN na afi wa sign up wa enjoy insurance cover of about 19,170 Ghana cedis nisso we ega kudi ana yeka wa sem no fa ojim na afi so kra wo san wo sanya a free cover for one family member biological parents and also siblings or children and as our spouse, you don't know who can move back. A bit to me and your sanctions from Quibi, and no epan one. So, but more than other, say, Ubi to me, Edo Waji, my way insurance, and say, Chibe, a bit to Yabua, and my Yama, Etia Kuye, and the amount. This opportunity is secure future. Now, if you bet your signing up, a *165#, now if you're near my way, Casano way, one more at a tree, and a Yadijumedi, a bro. Now, connect specially for so a German square. 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
6: Okay. Enti send a numbers the ebo boss okono. *928*318* Now the nipa peso to ababa no number nasheso. 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
7: Number your number 6
6: and I didn't have
7: and transport fare na ya to tumuno and no na maybe catch a Ghana for no my work cause do one in him sin and dry
6: program here program
7: yeah ultimate truth and same bia ya can also sin a bema timam for na huni eko
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2: Mpacho you.
1: Yeah, stage name no promote
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2: Yeah.
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2: 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ye Ghana Private Road Transport Union, any GRTCC, and see a chairman say Ghana Road Transport Coordination Council. A cabum ede, ashensia tiadia, fofro I, potocasam yabekan se, transport fare, fofro kra, asinya ba, ayatumu 8%. And we'll be back as a June, yeah, and yet 20%, and in an year soon. I charge you, and I then, and I'm asking you 8%. And Ryan is starting, and it's the one taking notice. If you are quite in a come, when I win, mate, you can say, mate, if I'm a sister, mommy, honestly, the business is sanity, and then I make sure I will say. Authority, ya 8%. It's a bia wokwa na ya 5 Ghana cedia. 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Omo amu fro ba. And so say 100 cities and now what they quire. And about 108 Ghana cities. Now, and on our ultimate truth for your CNTS and your book, our driver for any GPRTU for say. Now, so dear Nama Abasa, and one or more catcher and say, no full enterprise and a crossroad. Sounds soon as papers born so I had in India. It's a moon to minto, and you're going to swing yet. Into what the kind of first cobbles is here now say, I was so cut off from. It was almost set a buying. Now, money I buy to change here started from 30%. Now, on which media and one ABC 8%. Emma and Nuna Ejuma. Now, and no sooner you be passenger for us to say, most of someone doing the same. And no more catch and say, oh, at the end of the Abba, on which me, she, Ejuma Dana, no more ye, and work at Yada Dana, no more ye, and so on by any day, on mobile funny, sir. And to GPRTU, penny for some and can say, so for fruit, trots will be, Nasa made. 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Enti Andrea, 26th of September.
3: 26th September, Andrea, Na Tamo Se. Mamimu Sa Wo, Enti Se Oma Uye Show, Na Ose, At Specific Place, Dava Fono, Ejini Hupe. Na mo amote ho ma fa ne saa e de na wo ka fa ho
2: pacho e ho no ba bia yete e ho no
3: banka nti pesa wo dwen ho
2: okay
3: because me here answer ni sisi apa ho it's a problem nti wo ye show nti once we identify problem no na nka wo show yi na nka betumi afa so afre road minister say ne ko so wa o
4: Yen to Munukran Confucian or Mope. So what do we do? That's the essence of a show. And it's a show, it's also a reflection of society. In Tiwu, ye bibi now drew her, overfre road minister, now transport, GPI to complete my report to our mom, Mokas Nibiguha, say no more, no more. Now, well, as a show, now how the educating for now, side in for Munko for because overboard a road fancy, Kananka misses, wait to me up, boy, if he say, which is good. But the aspect I want us to identify a problem, no way, what catcher is a young fan is no. That's a who catcher is a driver for a try a mina, yes, Musa.
1: Medibachao because one chairman say oh ye TV and radio.
2: Okay.
1: The TV show now oh yeah now eye contact. I saw her camera mu. Eye poor. The radio I medibachao. Ebio show no one chairman the style. Okay one chair show the style. And you say oh bet na ho na eye say oh two announce some and now oh body ra. Then you na dog eye cano. Say a show na person or year by the time I be vie. Na a month for any bibia, you should have engaged various stakeholders. You didn't do it. A dear wo ya dear. I mean ma Max ewa hone say you educated the people. Say na ye 5 cities are percentage in a bedasono. I have 540. That was some quality education. You have some good voice. We intro na and shada enye, but your voice is fine. The education you gave was good. Just keep it up. Okay. Now ensure say why you near bro sir. Na kana hire kwa ho why.
2: But you. It does.
1: Ah na o ba dwuma mu a. Eye TV ye hwe o. So but o dey hire kwa ho.
2: But you. It does.
1: Akonya o to me ko.
5: Okay, this is week 3 of the next as and pastor Nana Kwame and I'll see obon ho emra ne friend but Emmanuel Amwafo any the din into baby a obi ano. Or the code no etia sa to fem but modern that so between at one mano na wetia sa tra fi ha che nyesa dia obesa ba fie e odwumadia yeguso edirim still at the next asem pastor life our doom tv so and affair life e asem pa 94.7 fm so within the prof Ike Wallace and na bejinema ye dey san hyehye so kwi etin asem jao while ago te judge snenka say egbo enkomo kakra ba she no so mame say connect specially we a German school ba ko betia san hwaboa Emma o German examination sa odo apeso tro no nyama atia koyie e di ama ba bia wo bia e wo wiase afana nyina no ombetia san hwe wo eniti me se o mna 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A clinic, splash for Akache. Now, if you want to pay for it, na wet me at your German casa. Na wet me so I can kind German casa. And social would have so true in Nano. Woman, see your Meshabwa, and my Yama etia to 2 years at the amount. Yeah, canon, na may son Edia dance at the amount. Since Chiba Bacope and a bit in Sabwa, and my woo, once on Yama etia to 2 years at the amount. Na ansa na no compute Ghana phone paying for set back to school promo no you may den cost of the den pa 40% exciting discount no the mount and ti bo modern say don ho ba gym na fe won so wetin ya san 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and I say siblings, children, and as a spouse, either as who could move back, and so everything went inside my way. On say, and yama way, Cassa, no way. We more any sponsors or more attached a Bama, Yama, Etia, Quibrin, fee, C for C. We more perfect hospital, almost so touchy pa, a pomodon sem natoba, who could see for C for so I catch your beating a show, na Yama, a pomodon sem Etia Quay. Men call Eric Cedu, but you be, na fee, yehe, ye do be, or the nest as a pastor.
6: Right, Prof. Yes, inside. You go so what the air condition is here. So, ana ye warm up aba and with me here ye obaba kwodo nso wo mu bi na na obaba ji yawo ana
7: ene me mam commentary
6: ba my commentary great great body no bi e hu se wa
7: the sports midwife
6: and na o the commentary na e bring
7: achai
6: okay ye ma good luck ko se o brother
7: thank you
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0: 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me in the competition please dial *928*318*7# na se me your contestant number 7 kai me your contestant number 7 1137 dia no wa vote e dia ma obi foforo na yenye ne short fafa mtn ne so 0536556812 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
3: 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It is the first ever meeting between Ghana and Croatia. That's a Uramu Ewa Group Ella. A ho and I had the blasters of Ghana on Mwewo. Umudika Ewinu Amu first match against Panama, a goal to nil. And after one in England, a kobo to Penkra, Obian to be a football Anthony Young Quatim. It's way a ya last group game on Croatia Ebebo. Na say and a group table no etie. England and a LED with 7 points. Ghana etosu 2, 4 points. Croatia etosu 3, 3 points. And afe Panama or that etwo. Na sa Ghana ewinia or mo ebetosu mienu. Na afe wani Portugal. Abo ewo round 32 no emu. Na so lusu enso dia. Obetosu miensa as one of the best third place team. Na oni Colombia. Abo ewo round 32 no su emu. And vice versa for Croatia. E dino eye 50-50 adahadaha. The sports midwife, you may call some as an AMI insurance and I have a Kampu Ghana. Sabria national anthem, no HWDA, Mamin Ramu, our lineup in the moon. Now, temperature, no air 24 degrees Celsius, a Mujahopa, who Ramu, our Croatia formation, no air 4-3-2-1 formation. I say Livakovic, goalkeeper, or no NH Mediama Croatia, I say your standing stage, Sutalo, Pangresic, Perisic, Luka Madrid captain, your Kovacic, Vlasic, Sucic, and I have a Batrina, the Krakrano Budime. Onosu Ejnamu, head coach Adema Croatia is Zlatko Dalic. Sa coach we on the counter attack and a Ejuma. We ramu ewa Ghana swa. Formation aye 4-3-3 formation. Goalkeeper aye Benjamin Asari, Gideon Mensah, Derek Lucasen, Jonas Ajete, Marvin Sanaya, Thomas Taipati, Kwesi Siboy, Lasso Usu, Kamadin Suleimana, Jordan Ayu captain, and a fake Antoine Semenyo. Head coach Adema Ghana aye Carlos Queiroz. Onosu obo defensive whopper. Center referee aye Thomas Drew on Ofri Canada, a friend known as his referee, would Diagraka Krebia, Obama Okad, and Tantamaso, center referee, Washena Bedu of Eddie Kane Frasier, Bono Ekita, Croatia for Rantianum, Sanko, center circle, Bonabedi Vlastechaho, Wajemuni Fafa Sadiama Susage, 18 Yadino, Nako Hiran, the captain as Debbie, and your goal kicker, everybody at Croatia. Now, Unu set a year, dear Tosso and Swan. Croatia a remember our men's FIFA World Cup no emu na the best result no e PMU our 2018 I bow Russia or money France and a quarter final mutu so mienu na Ghana so we eye dey to so enuma ye remember our men's FIFA World Cup no your best performance na eye in South Africa and no eye 2010 na yetime kokodu quarter finals me who VIP wall me who eye Mr. Charles Osayesibe barrister or no eye the president for both Ghana and Africa Arm Wrestling Federation or the new nyam
1: And now time was so, yeah. I like the approach.
2: Thank you.
1: I like the approach and I like the vim. Mm-hmm. You see, next time, you be mindful of the time. You see, I born here, say, we start here, and we say, could see him for, could see him for, and one game, let's see. I'm a miracle.
4: So, you want to be the next Asem Pastor?
2: Yes.
4: Aka adwuma wo ho wo ye potential adwuma wo ho commentary obeye ye when do time so ano ne ade e high otherwise much details one ko stadium ntam ana wa ma stadium ntam One kasa formation man abo. Wo kire Ghana de, e kire Croatia de wo formation. That's one ma stadium ntam. Wo ha ba ko enso ye wa home. Eh? 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Men to America wo ya na wo gu a home no wato aso. 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Otherwise, any bad.
1: You're not bad.
4: Da fofro.
1: Thank you very much for coming.
5: And interesting, the next asem pastor Anegusu Ekosuno Ote se abawana ebo live commentary na me husina nyama AC ko ba bia obi ano obetimi atobana mana na afi wo de mpa bosunko etimi atai na chi. This is still the next asem pastor the third edition and now say the third week ana yerema yede sanche sunko etia sabrel. 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
6: right prof yasasum star 928 star 318 star now the opposite to about one number na shall the hash actually me no if rosen
7: but your friend me Harris Senator Dusty Rains
6: and e ko renew ho why
7: and then na dey ba. And then we better present his post.
6: Okay. 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
7: All right.
6: Good luck. 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

0: All right, ebusian for Musum for Harrison Atani Dusty. Me pa cho vote time no, eju. And to betumi adale *928*318*8#. Na wa vote enso dia ma me se na be ya metumi abeye the next Asempa Star 2026 on all network. Say bia won't me vote, ya betumi asane me momo on 0556851322. 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
1: Renye.
2: Yes sir.
1: Renye.
2: Yes sir.
1: Unye fie peyana.
2: Pacha Devi.
1: Na na also where yade?
2: Me sports presenting.
1: Then a sports presenting.
2: Tidbits around the world of sports.
1: Tidbit.
2: Yes.
1: Me pacha kwenya woho.
0: All right, tebusi for your mobile bia kwa ba de ba sempa 94.7 FM Adom TV. Meeting Eddie Harrison at Tobi to me FM Dusty Emrem. And also say me the latest in the world of football. And so em fandam me pa chop Juma Kubi and so ya senior. Yeah, you made you answer to me bro my way insurance Dallas time 165# Now I follow prompt up. Now be answer to me every come answer to me Eddie Amau. Compute Ghana almost so ya senior. I must say passion for technology. My message you made you say over the weekend. I don't say over the week. I idea AFCON qualifies 2027. Etimi echo so na nyami aduma next week and I said Tuesday Ghana ejina kuno ewa Accra Sports Stadium obone omayam nidin ede eye Gambia and ebe tumi ahia sia kan ewa Accra Sports Stadium over the 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point be a Nyami Aduma Tuesday, and your second match, no, and so be to me at two. Yen free honom, yen fire nichemo, our under 20 FIFA World Cup, Emmanuel Afemo, a course, our Poland, no final, and then added to me two jam, Spain, to me etchi, North Korea, a bomb, a cow, and Naya 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Pimo, Omone Morocco, etime me ebo, Africa friendly match and so home Ghana to me Esha Morocco by 2-0. Nyami Aduma over the week on Mesa was the second match. Now on me abo marketing mom Abe Pimo Ewa on mine cron Ghana. Yen Vienom Yamfa Ghana Premier League match day 4. And so Mfa chat of name ye and Ram Ayadia Accra Heart of Oak Echo Pimo Ewa Liu Mahama Sports Stadium. On many team and the day Calera United and it me shall see a can see bani Vienom Ayadia Calera United Esha Accra Heart of Oak Kabakwa Omo and to me and Asante Koroko, Etna Babayara Sports Stadium, 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Mepa Chomidim, Eddie Harris Sonata, over to me at to about Eddie Amami, number no, number 8, Midasi, say where JP near, I TM.
3: Wow,
1: as a Mrayunti na open term, but Boka sawo beye tidbit.
2: Yes.
1: Around the world sports. Of sports. Departure of football na beye. Otherwise, we have tidbits. We have beye 4 stories. We are under 17, a man, under 20, the Black Stars and all. But we are too football conscious. In himself, I'm not a man for petty. But soccer says sports are sports any football. Okay. Otherwise, you did well.
2: Thank you.
1: You did well.
3: Okay, that's good. Never person make on Kahun is a tidbit, you know. Aya na yen san share academy level. And so mwa said and coffee bet is okay. Yeah, was sporting activity and also what to feed our progress of the sport, you know.
2: Okay.
3: Aya most in coffee to share mainstream every time Premier League.
2: Premier.
3: What happens to the second division and the third division right. and the first division? So, okay, thank you very much.
2: All right, thank you.
4: Nti Harrison Atta, I'll see a friend, Dusty. Na ohe the presentation as we had Harrison na what about Eddie Ama Harrison was in the Pabo at Harrison H. Sebia, who bets me at competition mu ache the next as and pastor, the APM Humility Bimra.

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1: Oh yes, of course.
0: Tell the view wa pomu din na odi di agro no.
2: Me pacho me pesi for C Europe n sisey no bi.
3: Oh okay. 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

0: So welcome once again to the third week of the Nest Asem Pastor. You may be here as a twaso the amount say come and into obi a ogini di bia no open asema na ntem password for the code no na wetin ato e di amount. You may be here live e wa Doom TV so and sign live e wa Sempa 94.7 FM. So Eric I said body bibia e come dia na yenhwe.
1: Right? Bibia e come ya so mu inside the wagon. Yeah, and of course *928*318*. 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
2: Yo, edino James Nanankan Sankama. 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
2: na wo sɛ woyɛ radio
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3: enti the next assistant pastor James Anautin and Kano judges no e bi say James Efeli but James be cause attract competition mo e be gina so wadama onim James code ne da but modern ada so obetin adwagum dia ma James na James etin ato so attract dwumedi ne so ama ye you know as the next assistant pastor chenso ma say compute Ghana back to school promo no go so cause the dinding pa be bia wo bia say opese oto eh laptops tablets na fi eh smartphones no printers, now for routers, headphones, and now for power banks, now for small air fridges. And you can count baby baby now. Compute Ghana phone paying for say, Obo Makachi, Obi Tian San Shabwa, Emma Niyama, Etian Tutu Yi, Edi Amao. Obi Timi, I was up home, it was 0243143143. Now for any Compute Ghana phone paying for interesting kumo, you can Compute Ghana, or say passion for technology, or more unattached, Boa, Emma Ni, Awofo. And so Sanyo Mabaswa, Yama Ebi Eight Maker Edmom, El Mushisha Udwa, Omugusu Edimu. My way insurance for and so tell you, and star 1 6

0: Oh, nickname near them.
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1: Bright, what are the current affairs?
2: The current affairs are ne didi hun common ye share a pre-tag and a nagrat and afin so not strike action na omodi abe to dry and only take effect a nrada a chim we are no hun common and deno ye be di a wall.
1: Mammy and sir, you are being calmed down.
2: Very well. Mammy Mamu at Nase Infambra at Doom TV na face so asempa 94.7 FM. So emraso say di jumedia ya tuni din the real issues said about ebe so more on the real issues. We take one topic, ask one question in a bid to make one impact me din Eddie OB Soa. Eye last week, some mobile kaya ye din komo edify your border security and integrity hun komo. This week in ye share education. 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And so pretty this much, and aye what we have in store for you on tonight's edition of the real issues. No mamenda center tank, and afe my way insurance ase. So mobwa and yeah di jumedi ebe suyemu aye Sunday and yumrebia from 8:30 to 10 PM. Mi chame wa bate umeba, me di jumedi ni mpuni ni mpu ankasa ebeba besumu. 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Mamenda uhonum eye Mr. Patrick Nisaki, you are with the striking agency. No, can you tell us a DNA mu demands pointedly from ni awoka ene se metiwasi aneche se eye mu promotion arrears and na face to some delayed negotiation enye sa. Very well. So what can I say? I'm a member of Mr. Hashmin Mohammed and Chen won a war education ministry ho. And from the demands I labor and make, you know, a DNA education ministry in a year the first and semi home. Okay, so what can I say? I'm a member of Mr. Patrick Nisaki ho. Be Mr. Patrick Nisaki, education ministry, you know, I can say they acknowledge my concerns in them, you know, almost recent come on to Mobuna Independent Emoluments Committee, you know, and yet Omejume Rina, a DNA Moka at the first and semi home. Very well, gentlemen, my name is Semunya Bredemai on the real issues. Mr. Patrick Nisaki, a general secretary.

0: Ketudima Prita, Gena Sansuna, Mr. Hashmin Mohammed, Eye Kasamafo, Edema Education Ministry, and so for us on the real issues and then numerino, I think the matters have been laid quite clearly. Prita demands near clear education ministry position, and so it's quite clear. And a board, Susan, the body, fire the baby, sumo on our subsequent editions, and the real issue. So, compute Ghana, and I feel Kojak Farm and one boy, Chidon, me, I'm did you made the in which yami, me dean Eddie Obi, so on behalf of my production team, Yadamasima Muniti, Misha, Yakramo.
1: Yes,
0: Mitiasi.
1: Okay, today you have really, really, really done well. Oh, sir, now picking it from both angles and both angles, but I say, which is good. But I have a but. Education, no, all limiting it to lower tertiary, like yes, below tertiary. But tertiary too, they are on strike. Are you not aware? Current affairs. You're not aware. Ghana University Administrators Association. Gawa, they are also on strike. See, I don't know about say education part there and the honor to Max Bebre.
0: Hey,
1: I because university, that's the pinnacle of education.
0: Very well.
2: Your biggest but, hey, the issue. Now no me catch them say the more fat subject na na topic na more ya. Pay attention, eh, bro. About say current affairs, emphasis on affairs. Oh my affair. What's the real issues? Emphasis on issues. Oh my issue. Please pay attention. You have a whole show. Talk about issues. I see woman do the
1: thank you for coming.
3: The next assembly pastor week three. 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
4: achimdan am fi bai what did you bring
5: the sports bit never
4: sports bit
5: yeah
4: wow oni kitem ni eden
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1: Jokeres. Sport. Now can football boxing back. Onim say this week yeah, was it tidbits. This week yeah, Serena Williams all catch a referee for tennis. I demand an apology. Want
2: it?
1: It's not a big thing.
3: Otherwise you were calm. Otobo eyin sem no baako baako. Na ka no yebeto aso wa chiro but strive to be the next Asem Pastor.
2: Okay.
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4: The next Asem Pastor, Joseph Kofi Ejiri, ana oba ye na oyada Joseph Kofi Ejiri na watu abana man kama na wetimi adwene na wabe the next Asem Pastor. Eric.
5: Oh, much me mu. 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Sir, I can't catch it up with the neighbor move. Auntie Kachiwa, Richard Jima. What nickname you doing?
6: The Sports Viper.
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6: Sports Viper.
5: I guess any sports are out there, bro. Yes, sir.
6: Tibetan. Good evening, sir.
5: Okay. It's a cocoa say, Homer. What's it?
6: Mate.
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0: right, Ghana for me din de Richard Jima, the sports viper. Me pacho open so to abana mammy name the next assem pastor. Code no a *928*318*12. Now Mr. Wa Bwami, now me the next assem pastor. Me that's P.
1: Richie Jima, you're my co sports viper.
2: Boss.
1: Yes, we'll be presenting sports. You are live on Adum TV, live on Asempa FM. The show is yours.
2: All right, Mamu Najo, Emma Mo Akwaba, Ariba Sempa, 94.7 FM. So live on our Doom TV. So my mentions here, Namifa, a good day wins Emma Somodia. Unum say, and then Ghana Premier League, no match day 4. And so Etimi Eba, so over the weekends, no. So far, Urem, our Aliu Mahama Sports Stadium, Unum say, Kerala United, Wamu Etnefie, and so Eshebako, Emma, across the foot, Bobokono, Wamu so Etimi Ante, Sanso, and Akrobia Kumase, Asante, Kotoko Kuapima, Apim Eba. Rem or Bavaria Sports Stadium, and so Etimi Atram, Gina Stars, Ebersham, Kemiwa, Wamonso, Antimi Ante, FC Ashanti Gold, and so Etrefie, Ewa Obwasil and Clay, Wamonso Eshimino, Emma Debbie United, Eberti, Ekanumbago, Samson, and Mediaman Sporting Club, Wamon Etrefie, Ewa Takwati and Sports Stadium, Wamon Eshia 4 and 9, Emma Basaki Holy Stars, Eberti, Ekanumbago, Samson, and Young Apostles, 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so Ebershama Kabakwa, Wamonso Antimi Ante, Mepacho League Table no, after match day 4, say Anna and Sushano, and so at your summit at Bobocono, and a decay, and so our 8 points, and so Anna Port City, Wamon Etosumino, our 7 points, FC Ashanti Gold, and so Etosumiansa, our 7 points, Unum say across the foot Bobocono, Wamonso. At the 9th, 4th position, and so 7 pointer, yet me at the uncommon, and so Eddie Achel. Now, my main room, oh, UMB Division 1 leg, you know, so far zone 2, match day 3, you know, say, and also at the UNU said Rose Park FC, Wamone in Swapim FC game, you know, Equa, yeah, 1-1, Sansu and a Nations FC, Wamon so any Bobo Connecting, Eddie Sports Academy, and so Equa Ball 1-1, UNU said new DBSA, Wamon so any King Face game, you know, Equa, yeah, 0-0, San and Common. And so at an amendum, our amanensum, not yet in commodia. Unum said William Estival, Wano Esia Kain, and a match as a Bobo Kuno, not reporting any women's second. At Chessia, senior madman Nessis, you know, and yes, Oko FC Barcelona, yes, already Dean, and so Eddie Deco Sporting Director, Edema FC Barcelona Bobo Kuno, not reported by Chessia, a Brantano, yes, a leg is a Yamadon Nessis, you know, a Brantan William Estival, Barca, ever summited £50 million, Alcofa Brantan William Estival. Eddie Free Chess Bobo Kuma, a home encomo, and so Etim Atoja. Now, Unum said Kellen in Marpe Lotin, a colleague or a French international, or Sansu, a captain of the French national team. No, now Osia Kenema, the Los Blancos, Real Madrid, I was Spain Montana, a reporter, a bachelor say, I could down Unum say last week, you know, and a better just a Brantano, I could pronounce good news, a son said, reporter Benny Ray, I just said, a Brantan, the Jenny Kellen in Marpe, no, and they said, okay, transfer just 2 weeks a pair, after international break. No, and that's a brandy in Mappy. Ever see a kind at the amount Raymond Bobo Kona, yet me don't come on. And so at the amount now Lami Jama, one on a see a kind at my FC Barcelona Bobo Kono. Now I could have waited yet.
3: No, Tamason. Now, for all you sports presenters and tidbits, because when I hear last person into me, person become same way. You can't say sports tidbit. It is not the main news. Now, my person member will be a poor. Send a baby will be on my own or tear none so I can say something. It should be fun. History, records, small surprises, gossips, tidbits. Now, oh, did you know Messi? Did you know this? Then you are talking a little bit tidbit about the game. And mark a football, sir. By mass football reporting. You see? So this one goes to you and to all the tidbit sports presenters. That is not how I'm expecting sport tidbits supposed to be. By my report for the week activity there, and no, no, but we will say tidbit and all the other people. I disagree.
1: Richard, over here, football, one may sports. Call Narivice, you note. Next time, Uber, come good if you want to be the next Asempa pastor.
2: Okay, boss.
1: Good luck.
2: Thanks.
4: And see, Richard Jima, and I'll tell you, can I say, Richard Jima, na yɛ wɔ the next asɛm pastor ano wato aba no ama no afode mpa abo atua sa ata n'akyi sɛ ɛbɛyɛ a wɔbɛtua sa atoa so atena fie a yɛnna no yɛwɔ mmeretia bi mmara yɛba a the next asɛm pastor yɛbɛsa de nkɔmmɔ no atoa so.

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0: Kai sam me yan bi na titi me so gangan star yale no.
1: Oh yes, of course.
0: Na be bi wa pomu din e na odi bi agro no.
2: Me patcho me pesi for C Europe nhyehyeye no bi.
3: Oh okay. Isan se Europe agi C for C atumu. 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
5: Phoenix Bachelor, bridging

the next asempa star eviction time hwan ana ekofie na hwan ana etrase show your life ewo adom tv so sign your life ewo asempa 94.7 fm so chenu suma mi sabo fo etachi no eye connect sprashule omo e 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Richard Jima. Richard Jima. I'm saying one step forward. Harrison Atawe. Harrison Atawe, no. James Wayne. James, wa, bro, name kaka. Moses Wayne. Moses, wa, bro, name kaka. What did I count last week? What did I call last word? More for microphone, man. Fine. What did I call last word, Nafi? What did I call last word? And I bet your mom. I bet your own. For any from my area. What did I call last word? I bet your mom. Okay, from my own area. What can you do? What's the lamp? I'm going to Richard Jima, James, and Moses. Money a bit, yes. Hey, money a sure. Hey, James, Richard Jima. There will be no eviction. And this is where we bring the curtain down over the next asempa star, the third week. I timi Eddie Brown the channel. Sumami say compu Ghana etechi na fi C for C and so ebu echi dom and my way insurance for and so etechi na fi connect partially. One more German school. I'm so ebu echi dom. Many signs. So kiti me bro.
Eden the prophet Kiwa last minute Eric Cassidy body and a genemo wonderful crew and he did the next as a pastor Ebro. Yami Adoma Kwesiada 8 o'clock pepe no. Yebesani Weshia na yatu wajumedi. Yeso. Yedamase.